really do see that as a way for us to calm these rockets that we're in our head. You know what I'm saying? So it's like, so I'm down to talk to you, talk to you, tell them that we got a plan. You see me smoking this weed, trying to get through. You know what I'm saying? Tell them to stop killing each other, man. Let's just smoke blunt.

One was known as Bare Ass Annie. She had an axillary asshole in the middle of her forehead like a baneful bronze eye. Another was a scorpion from the neck down. He had retained the human attribute of voice.

detriment, but like a giant centipede, but terminated in human legs and lower abdomen. Sometimes he walked half erect, his centipede body swaying ahead of him.

in his bed. One degenerate hermaphrodite known as Fish Cunt Sam claimed he was the best lay in town. Besides, he's a perfect gentleman in every

priests carried out strange rites. They built boxes from moist, fresh bones of healthy ewes, captives from neighboring tribes. Pregnant women were placed in the boxes and left on the peak for a period of 3 hours. Often the

temple. The women who gave birth to the most monsters received gold stars, which they were authorized to wear on ceremonial occasions.

stone temple, open at the top, and prostrated themselves on the floor, assuming the most disgusting and degraded positions possible, so that the gods would see they were not attempting to elevate themselves above their station. The habit of living in filth and humiliation finally occasioned a plague, a form of acute leprosy.

you flesh, the prawn flesh. You will not fail me, will you, my beautiful?